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First you loved, then you promised, was losing control, crazy night.

0: 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Are you with me? Are you with me?
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I'm sorry, your sex tape. You only get one take. 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Bullying anxiety in 3, 2, 1.

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Alone on a villa in the Riviera, that's in France on the south side, in case you cared. Out of all your friends, I wanna be the closest. That's why I tell you things so you'll be the mostest. When it comes to life, be this man's wife. You got to be well educated on the subject of fights. I mean, it was

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come back to me. Come back to me. Come back to me. Come back to me. Come back to me. Come back to me.